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I'm baptized in bad times, this ain't nothing new.

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You read your lines so cleverly and never missed a cue. 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You seemed to change, you acted strange, and why I've never known. 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But I'd rather go on hearing your lies than to go on living without you. Now the stage is bare, and I'm standing there with emptiness all around. And if you won't come back to me, then they can bring the curtain down.

I've been walking this road so long, trying to find where my heart belongs. Every turn I see your face, every mile another trace. It's a hard road to your heart, baby, but I keep on walking.